And I very much would like to thank our dear, close friends for being with us on this, the most important moment in both of our lives.

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Please observe me, if you will. I'm Professor Harold Hill, and I'm here to organize the River City Boys Band. Oh, think, my friends, how could any pool table ever hope to compete with a gold trombone? Ra-da, ra-da-da-da-da-da-da. Remember, my friends, what a handful of trumpet players did to the famous fabled walls of Jericho. 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Oh, a band will do it, my friends. Oh, yes, I mean a boys band, do you hear me? I said River City's gotta have a boys band, and I mean she needs it today. Well, Professor Harold Hill's on hand, and River City's gonna have a boys band. As sure as the Lord made little green apples, and that band is gonna be in uniform. Johnny, Willie, Teddy, Fred, you'll see the glitter of crashing cymbals. And you'll hear that thunder of rolling drums and that shimmer of trumpets, da-da-da. And you'll feel something akin to the electric thrill I once enjoyed when Gilmore, Liberati, Pat Conway, the great creator, W.C. Handy, and John Philip Sousa all came to town on that very same historic day. 76 trombones led the big parade with 110.

Jeepers creepers, he's in my trousers. 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

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You're joking. I can't believe my eyes. You're joking me. You gotta be. This can't be the right guy. He's ancient. He's ugly. I don't know which is worse. I might just split a seam now if I don't die laughing first. 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
2: 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The children are expecting me, so please come to your senses.
0: Ah, you're joking! 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I can't believe my ears! Would someone shot this fella? I'm drowning in my tears. It's funny! I'm laughing! You really are too much. And now, with your permission, I'm going to do my stuff.
2: Well, what are you going to do?
0: I'm going to do the best I can.

0: 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Now let it be just fine.
1: Release me fast, or you will have to answer for this heinous act.
0: Oh, brother, you're something. You put me in a spin. You aren't comprehending the position that you're in. It's hopeless. You're finished. 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
1: Is that right?
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1: Then I'd say you have yourself a problem.
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1: I wish Highlights wasn't the only magazine in the world, Mom.
0: So do I, dear. 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
1: I wish VeggieTales wasn't the only TV show in the world, Mom.
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1: To Der Zor, a camp in the desert.
0: I miss Papa.
1: I miss your father, too.
2: Digin Hanjan? Korken?
1: Commandant? What do you want with him?
2: I can take him to an orphanage where he will be fed.
1: We can take care of our own.
2: Look at him. He will not survive.
1: Our God will protect him.
2: Your God cannot help him.
1: My husband is dead, and now you want to take my son. He is all I have left.
2: I live with the guilt of Capriel's murder every day. Please, do you want Korken to live or die?
1: What kind of man would ask such a thing?

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0: final straw.
1: It's lunacy, well, you know my views.
0: Utter lunacy.
1: But we daren't refuse. Not another chandelier.
0: Look, my friend, what we have here.
1: Dear Andre Rima orchestrations, we need another first bassoon. Every note's overblown at the third trombone has to go. The man cannot be deafer, so please preferably one who plays in tune.
0: Dear Fairman vis-a-vis my opera, some chorus members must be sacked. If you could find out which has a sense of pitch, wisely though, I'd manage to assign a rather minor role to those of Carola.
2: Outrage!
0: What is it now?
2: This whole affair is an outrage!
0: Signora, please!
1: Now, what's the matter?
2: Have you seen the size of him?
1: Signora, listen!
0: He's an insult!
1: Not you as well!
0: Just look at this! He's an insult!
1: Oh, please understand!
0: Signora!
2: The things I have to do for my art!
0: If you can call this gibberish art!
2: Here's our little flower.
1: Ah, Miss Di, quite the lady of the art.
3: You have secured the largest role in this Don Juan.
2: Christine Di, she doesn't have the voice.
0: Signora, please.
1: Well, I take it you're agreeing.
2: She's behind this.
3: It appears we have no choice.
2: She's the one behind this, Christine Di.
4: How dare you?
2: I'm not a fool.
4: You evil woman, how dare you?
2: You think I'm blind?
4: This isn't my fault. I don't want any part in this plot.
1: Miss Di, surely.
3: But why not?
0: What did she say?
1: It's your decision, but why not?
2: She's backing out.
3: You have a duty.
4: I cannot sing it, duty or not.
0: Christine, Christine, you don't have to. They can't make you.
5: Please, monsieur, another note.
6: No.

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And my managers must learn

0: Your obedient friend.
1: And angel.
2: I can't. I won't do it.
3: We have all been blind, and yet the answer is staring us in the face. This could be the chance to ensnare our clever friend.
2: We're listening.
3: We shall play his game, perform his work, but remember we hold the ace. For if Miss Dye sings, he is certain to attend.
4: We make certain the doors are barred.
5: We make certain our men are there.
4: We make certain they're armed.
6: The curtain falls, his reign will end.
2: Madness!
3: I'm not so sure.
4: None of it works.
2: This is madness.
3: The tide will turn.
2: Monsieur, believe me, there is no way of turning the tide.
4: You

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My file, take me, I know. 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What I once used to dream, I now dread. 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
1: Well, if you've been with me from the beginning, you may recall that this song was the encore of my very first show, Come Croon With Me, which will be available for sale on CD in the lobby after the show, just so you know. Well, with my luminous friend Robin Herder finally singing it 8 times a week on Broadway, I thought it was about time to bring it back.

0: If I were to win Prodigy, it would be like curing cancer and Ebola.
1: Oh, isn't he a hoot? He really is an educated chap.
2: Is this thing on?
3: I think she's gonna faint. I hope she doesn't fly into a flap.
1: Vote green!
3: My daughter is political. She gets it all from me.
4: These other kids are crap.
2: My mother Eileen is such an inspiration, and I'm her thinspiration.
5: We're not exactly rich, but money doesn't matter to my lad.
6: We never go abroad. We send him to a teacher

0: Now, Luke, you have a particularly special reason why you want to win, don't you?
1: Not really.
0: Why don't you tell us about that?
1: Do I have to?
0: I think it would be good for you to share your story.
2: Well, when my Susie died, he didn't have the passion anymore. He locked himself away, crumbled to a bundle on the floor. And he didn't sleep, didn't laugh or eat. And that's just how it was.

So be it. So be it then. Let our laws be agreed. I'm wicked through and

0: Robin. What do I think about Robin?
1: Batman's hanging out with some kid now. What do I think of that?
2: What can I say about Robin that hasn't been said already?
0: Explain to me then.
1: I might be the only one who thinks this.
2: I'm pretty sure everyone agrees.
3: Robin sucks.
1: Batman's a loner, you know? But now he's running around hanging out with some kid telling jokes. It's like,
4: don't do that.
2: And where's the kid's pants?
5: Batman should always be a solitary figure. The concept of a child crime fighter is ridiculous. It ruins the gritty realism of a man who fights crime dressed as a bat.
6: So say we all. Excelsior.

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And as soon as I can show her how I've changed, she'll forget the whole Magilla. Betsy loves me. Move your hand, please. 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And the birds are very special here. 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
1: Total falsch.
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3: Madam, it is now your turn.

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1: People started sharing it, and now, I mean, it's everywhere.
0: This morning, it only had like 30 views.
2: Well, how many does it have now?
0: 720.
1: 2,326 views.
3: 14,359.
4: I don't understand what happened.

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1: Beautiful tribute.
3: I know someone who really needed to hear this today.
4: So thank you, Evan Hansen, for doing what you're doing.
1: I never met you, Connor, but coming on here, reading everyone's posts.
5: Evan is exactly right. 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
1: It's you who must forgive a thoughtless fool. It's you who must forgive a thankless man. It's thanks to you that I am living. And again I lay down my life at your feet. Cosette, your father is a saint. When they wounded me, he took me from the barricade, carried like a babe.

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I will try. On this page, I write my last confession. 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
1: Come along, Linus.

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1: Boy, that's amazing.
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1: After it comes up, the wind blows it around so it looks like it's coming down. But actually, it comes up out of the ground like grass. It comes up, Charlie Brown. 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
0: Oh, good grief.
2: Why is Charlie Brown banging his head against that tree?
1: To loosen the bark to make the tree grow faster. Come along, Linus.

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He has a heart, but you can't win it. 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

0: Jake is just sitting over there doing nothing.
1: I feel safer this way. I heard he broke some guy's arm back at Waterloo.
0: Duh, Alvin. Everyone knows it was his leg.
1: Either way, he's not exactly good for business.
0: Well, our first game is in less than 2 weeks. Elliot's the captain. He should do something.
2: Laura, I need your help. We have to get Jake working as a part of this unit.
3: Whoa. Didn't you just say he was gonna ruin your song?
2: Well, Nicole thought I should do something.
3: Oh. Great. Then do something.
2: He won't listen to me, but I think he might respond to you.
3: Me? I can't teach him.
2: You're the one who said he might be different. Here's your chance to prove it.
3: But...
2: Please, I'll buy Carvel with chocolate jimmies.
3: Fine.
2: Thanks.

0: enough. Oh, this is ridiculous. How does she expect us to work under these conditions? If we're going to turn this band around, we can't do it in a parking lot. Starting tomorrow, we rehearse in the evenings on our field.
1: That's crazy talk, Mr. Hornsby.
2: Can we really do that?
3: What about the football team?
0: Yeah, they'll never know we were here.
3: Night rehearsals. I like it.
0: We'll have the field lights. We'll be fine. This is a solution that works for everyone.
4: Miss Dixon,

chuckle, lo and behold, she thinks I'm old, and crusty too perhaps, and cold. She thinks I'm old, a misconceit has taken hold. Good punctuation, the humor is quaint, and reading her prose I suppose is more fun than, say, watching the drying of paint. But it's sort of funny in its own sort of way. She thinks I'm gray. Why she thinks so, I can't say. She thinks I'm gray and no doubt withering away. But I made it clear my obligation does not include communication. A girl could lead to aggravation. Boys never question their patron's appearance. They'd never consider such gross interference. Boys are less trouble in my estimation. My appearance should mean as little to her as hers to me. Is she fair or dark, fat or thin, short or tall? I have no idea and no wish to know. What does it matter? She has a brain, that's what matters. A brain and a wit and a fearless turn of phrase. This girl deserves her chance. A good education is all that she'll need. Then she'll go on to write a triumphant first novel,

0: and yet ready to leave. Why wait? The sooner we get into the cattle trucks, the better. Two lines of police are stationed a few paces away from the train, leaving a broad path that leads to the open doors of the trucks. By the time we make our way to the train, the first trucks are already full. People are standing, pressed close to each other. There were loud cries from inside. The stench of chlorine made breathing almost impossible. What happens in there if the floors have to be so heavily chlorinated? We're halfway down the train when suddenly...
1: Here, Spielmann!
0: A hand grabs me by the collar and I'm dragged out of the line. I don't want to be parted from my family. I want to stay.
1: Run, Spielmann! I'm saving your life. Run!
0: I can see Helena and Henrik helping Mother and Regina into the trucks as Father looks around for me. I throw myself at the policeman's shoulder with all my might. Papa! I'm terrified that now, at this vital moment, I might not get back to them and we'll be parted forever. Papa! He saw me. He raised his hand and waved goodbye.
1: What the hell do you think you're doing? Go on, save yourself!
0: Save myself? From what? At that moment, it was certain. I realized what awaited the people in the trucks. In that moment, I have to make a choice. Do I run back to my family as Henrik and Helena did? Or do I turn my back? I turn away and stagger down an empty street. I don't look back. I don't know why.
2: Alphonse Frankenstein kindly requests the honor of your presence at the wedding of his son, Victor, to his ward, Elizabeth Lavenza.

It was planned for us to spend the first night of our union in a villa on the shores of Lake Geneva. From there, I would be sure to see his approach, and I could go out to meet my fate. And Elizabeth would be spared the sight of it.

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I turned around and he was there. He wanted to explain, that's what happened on the night of the fire. As I've told you, Mare, it brings back so much pain. You have to let me tell you my side of this mess. I had to steal that money. It's painful to confess.

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The only way to prove it is with evidence they don't have yet. Edmund said that on the night of the fire,

0: to make this go away. You've had your say, you've made your choice, but I can't change your mind. It's your call.
1: Edmund said that on

0: Yeah, there's a lot to say about Bruno. I'll start, okay, Pep, I'm sorry about your wedding. Didn't mean to be upsetting. That wasn't a prophecy, I could just see you were sweating. And I wanted you to know that your bro loves you so. Let it in, let it out, let it rain, let it snow, let it go.
1: That's what I'm always saying, bro.
0: Got a lot of apologies I got to say.
2: Hey, we're just happy that you're here, okay?
0: But

0: perfect.
1: Neither are we.
0: That's true. Just one more thing before the celebration.
2: What?
3: We need a doorknob.

0: gonna do? Storm the palace?
1: Yes! Storm the palace!
0: Wait, I didn't mean
2: that's
0: that!
2: That's the spirit!
1: Who's up for a little high adventure? Okay, first things first, we're gonna need weapons.
0: Weapons? Oh, geez. Couldn't we just send a strongly worded letter?
3: Seriously?
1: Maybe I can convince these guys to work out a trade.

0: you know, every now and then, I think you might like to hear something from us, nice and easy.
1: Left a good
0: but there's just one thing, you see, we never, ever feel nothing completely nice
1: and
0: easy.
1: And
0: we always do it
1: nice
0: and rough.
1: Well, I was
0: so we're gonna take the beginning of this song and do it
1: might have been
0: easy. But then we're gonna do the finish
1: keep on turning
0: rough.

0: Hello, I'm Emmett Forrest. Welcome to the hallowed halls of Harvard Law. Let's go around and share a bit about yourselves.
1: Aaron Schultz. I won a Fulbright and a Rhodes. I write financial software codes, but that's a challenge I've outgrown. How many yachts can one man own? Some say that I'm a pompous creep. Somehow I don't lose that much sleep. Why bother with false modesty? Harvard's the perfect place for me.
2: Pretty impressive, good to know.
0: Welcome to Harvard.
3: What's up?
4: Yo!
3: Sandeep Agrawal Paramadan, but you may call me Your Majesty.

0: Welcome to
1: Enid Hoops! I did the Peace Corps overseas, inoculating refugees in family clinics that I built myself from mud and trees. I fought to clean up their lagoons and save their rare endangered loons and led a protest march against insensitive cartoons.
0: Pretty impressive, good.
1: But now I'm on the legal track because this country's out of whack and only women have the guts to go and take it back. We'll make the government come clean and get more people voting green and really stick it to the phallocentric war machine.
2: I love your top. It is so fatigue chic. Anyone know where I can find Criminal Law 101 with Professor Callahan and Warner Huntington III?
3: It's in Hauser. Over there, second building on the left.

0: Christina was detained by the secret branch of police, we didn't think Sarafina would come back. We had seen people going for good.
1: Oh, yes.
0: We had seen people changing after they had been detained. Mm. Others turned to be government spies.
2: Set up!
0: But Sarafina, she came back stronger. She came back with more commitment. She came back stronger than ever.
3: It's okay, mistress. We can go back to class.
4: Beautiful kid. 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Today, we will learn about the oil-producing countries.

0: say you? How can you teach about Gaddafi in Soweto? Don't you know it is against the law?
1: But she's teaching us about the oil producing countries. And Libya is one of them. Yeah.
0: Fuck Libya. Fuck Gaddafi. Fuck the fucking communist. You hear me? Fuck the fucking communist, young. Don't look at me like that. Don't fucking look at me like that, young. 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

0: 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Your work is never done.
1: I'm afraid it is.

0: 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How functional?
1: How? Let me tell you. This little box has been a lifesaver to many, many women. They have a slight tendency to overweight. And don't we all? We sit at home reading a good book or listening to a symphony, and without realizing it, our hand slips into the candy.

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1: 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Agreed!
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0: visitor. 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
1: One midnight gone.
0: Sometimes the things you
1: the
0: most
1: harder to get, the better to have.
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1: One midnight gone.

Philip, it's okay with me if I don't get any presents. 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It's okay with me. Philip, it's all right with me if we don't have any money. It's all right with me. It's all right with me. I don't need an iPhone or a shirt and sweater from an online catalog. I don't need a 10-speed or a leather jacket or a Frigidaire professional toaster oven. I don't find appliances all that necessary. But if it's okay, I would like to say, if I may.

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But tonight, we provide a little palate cleanser. 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

0: Well, welcome to this special celebration for all of us, for the life and work of the great Stephen Sondheim, lovingly put together by many of his old friends here in Britain. He always considered London his second home. For over 46 years, I was lucky enough to know a genius as a friend. For me, Steve will always be a Broadway baby at heart. Wanting his shows to be popular and seen by as many people as possible. So tonight, we will entertain you with...
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fire. Life is a wonderful life. You'll find adventures and sport. But live every minute for all that you did. 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

But you'll find it's twice as sportin' going courtin'. 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Be sure the parlor light is low. You sidle up and squeeze her hand. 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
0: Pile is darkened?
2: Yeah.
0: And you're longing for a fond embrace?
2: Uh-huh.
3: What about petting and sofa setting?
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2: Yeah.
0: Just remember, bless.

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There will be poor always, pathetically struggling. 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

0: 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I'm a maid mad to marry and will take double quick any Tom, Dick or Harry, any Tom, Harry or Dick.
1: I'm the man thou shouldst marry.
0: Howdy, Pop.
1: Howdy, Mom.
2: I'm the man thou shouldst marry.
0: Art thou Harry, Dick, or Tom?
1: I'm the man thou shouldst marry.
0: Howdy, pal.
1: Howdy.

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0: 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David wasn't the head vampire.
1: But at dinner, you passed the tests, all of them.
0: That's right. Never invite a vampire into your home, Michael. It renders you powerless.
2: I didn't invite you in this time, Max.
0: So don't try anything foolish, my boy!

0: 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As a family.
1: Don't do it, Mom.
2: No!
3: Stay away from him, Lucy!
4: I made a promise to you.
5: Mom, don't. Please.
4: If it's the very last thing, the last thing I do, from now on, I can raise my kids on my own, asshole!

0: they was overjoyed. You might recall that when corralling your steers, oh, them poor little dears, sobbing buckets of tears. Let me ask you, boys, are you mice or men?
1: Masculine!
0: What do all men do when they gets a yen?
1: Rise and

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1: Coast!
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1: Sure!
0: Do we ride tonight?
1: Right!
0: Well, then all right!
1: Hey!

0: Are you ready for a miracle? Don't show me the light. Are you ready for wonder? Don't show me the light. Then you, my friend, have come for the light race tonight. Cause tonight we leave this world of sorrow and sin and turn and stand and shun the darkness and
1: step into the light.
0: That's right, people. Now I know times are tough all over.
2: Sweetwater, town's name is Sweetwater.
0: But don't it seem like they're tougher still here in Sweetwater? Now, I won't lie to you.
2: Of course you won't.
0: Some of the folks in my own choir warn me that this town, suffering from the drought, is beyond hope.
3: Beyond
0: salvation. Some of them say we should just drive on by. Drive on by to the big city of Topeka. Topeka, Topeka, Topeka. With those fancy people in their fancy cars.
2: And their fancy arrest warrants.
0: That's right. But I said, hold on!
4: Hold on!
0: Uh-uh!
4: Uh-uh!
0: If anyone needs a revival.
2: Can't afford a revival.
0: Deserves a revival. It's the good people of Sweetwater.
4: Yeah.
0: And I promise you, we will be here for the next 3 nights to walk with you, to help you move toward the life of joy.
2: To take you for all your work.
0: To take you to heaven's gate. All you gotta do.

0: 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The
1: angels start passing the basket.
2: Just put your whole heart in and your soul will ignite.
0: Angels take it down. The Lord needs a token that shows the love in your heart.
2: And you'll see guaranteed on the show.
1: Daughter off her meds.
0: You're worried your sweet girl has fallen off her path and is slipping back into darkness.
3: Yes, I am.
0: Trust in the Lord, show her love, and he will light her way. Hallelujah. Who is next?
1: Susie Ray Love, G6, no water for her farm.
0: Sister, your crops are dying. Your well has run dry.
3: That's right.
0: Drought do not last forever, but salvation does. Hallelujah.
1: K6, alcoholic.
0: Step away from the battle.
1: 10, online poker.
0: Be coyote, you old gambler.
1: D6, cheating insomniac.
0: Stop sleeping around and you will sleep at night. You want a job, a wife, a break, a life. Then give to the Lord and you shall receive.
1: All right, hit the old lady, 10 o'clock. She's in our chair.
0: Can I have some quiet for our sister here?
2: Step into the light.
0: Welcome, ma'am. What's your name?
4: Emma Schlarp.
1: That's unfortunate.
0: God bless you, Emma. How long has it been since you've walked?
1: About 20 minutes.
4: Oh, what do you mean, walk? Because I...
0: Too long to remember,
4: no.
0: Huh? Oh.
2: Step into the light.
0: Well, Emma, God's gonna make you a miracle tonight. Lord, send your light through my head.

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1: Just listen to that. The voice of Argentina. We are adored, we are loved.
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2: If any whale, your majesty.
1: I hate to see that written on a menu, king crab. Seems like a comment on my disposition.
0: 1,000 baby lobsters for the salad.
3: Wow!
0: And 500 pheasant for the pie.
3: Aye, aye.
0: 1,000 pounds of caviar.
1: 1,000?
0: Hush.
1: It's more than the sturgeon can supply.
2: I told the steward to get us 40 acres of lettuce and 600 suckling pigs for roasting.

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1: Oh, I'm sorry, Miss Truebody, but this isn't...
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1: We thank you very sweetly for doing it so neatly.
2: You've killed us so completely that we thank you very sweetly.
3: Let the joyous news be spread. The wicked old witch at last is dead.
4: Mein Herz plant sein Weg, aber Gott lenkt meinen Schritt.

0: You know, I don't think that fall has anything to do with her injury. I think it has a lot to do with the fact that she hasn't been able to practice that vault very often. Remember, it's very difficult. It's a blind landing, very difficult vault, 1.5 twists, but she falls very short.
1: And she needs a great vault, not only for her team, but for herself. The top 3 athletes after this competition advance to the individual all-around.
2: John, I don't think that score is gonna be enough.
1: 9137. It is not. She needs, again, a 9.743 to win the team gold. Here we go.

0: the same thing again.
1: This is amazing. As Elfie said, it's not because of the pain in her leg. It's because she's had very few times practicing this vault because she'd been saving her body.
0: Oh, she looks stunned.

0: If you had told me this was going to happen, I would have said, no way, it's not, it couldn't happen.
1: Almost identical to the first vault. You know, when she lands this vault, she's capable of a big score. She could have done it for the team.
0: Actually, that was a way better vault, Elfie, as you said, but it's just a bad landing.
1: It hurts.
2: All right. Oh, 9.2. So she could be out of the individual all around, and the Americans could lose the team gold to Russia. This is

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She's the only one who can do it.

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He's afraid.

0: and always will be. Have I said too much? There's nothing more I can think of to say to you. But all you have to do is look at me to know that every word is true.
1: Any sparks, did you?
2: No electricity whatsoever.
1: What's the poor sweet child

0: Grozi, Türken, Drecks, vermaledeiter Hundekotzbrocken. Hier ist die liebe Tante Baba. 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
1: They're fearless in their footwork. Like no shout or shot could shift their heart's groove. The couple's first dance, a slow swaying refuge. If you don't laugh, you cry. And when the diaphragm's wrung dry, well, you gotta dance. What I'm saying is, that wasn't your typical wedding. It was the exception, a deception, a secret. See, England has been bopping between Protestant and Catholic for years. With every new monarch, there's a religious shift. With every shift, there's a risk that your religion will be outcast. And right now, the Catholics are. If they can hide their faith, they'll be fine. If they can't, they'll be arrested and fined. So they sway in the sanctuary of their secret wedding. A moment where they can swoon in open blessings, where they can kiss and hug and express love. But when their partner's slow dancing arms fart, they have to hide the center of their identity. Remain steady whilst denying their center of gravity. But the anti-Catholic queen is unwell. And with her end, there's an opportunity, like a wedding, a new start, a new family. It's the moment before the drop we all asked for, a crowd in sync on the dance floor. Could Catholics pray uncaged and feel safe? The Earl and many others think that they can make that change.
2: Pretty women.
3: Fascinating.
2: Sipping coffee.

We were in school together, you know? A lifetime before now. He taught me to play the cello. Well, the basics anyway. And once, when I was 17, he kissed me. He knew I loved him, see, but we both knew it couldn't be, it wasn't what he was. He wanted me to know in his own special way. He loved me. So once, he kissed me.

0: because of you there's a giant in our midst and my wife is dead.
1: But it isn't my fault. I was given those beans you persuaded me to trade away my cow for beans, and without those beans there'd have been no stork to get up to the giants in the first place.
0: Wait a minute, magic beans for a cow so old that you had to tell a lie to sell it to which you told. Were they worthless beans? Were they oversold? Or when Teller who persuaded you to steal that gold?
2: See, it's your fault.
1: No.
0: So it's your fault?
1: No.
2: It's
1: not.
0: It's true.
1: Wait a minute, but I only stole the gold to get my cow back from you.
2: So it's your fault?
1: Yes.
0: No, it isn't. I'd have kept those beans, but our house was cursed. She made us get a cow to get the curse reversed.
3: It's his father's fault that the curse got placed and the place got cursed in the first place.
2: Oh, then it's his fault.
3: No.
4: It was his fault.
1: No.
0: Yes, it is. It's his.
3: I guess.
1: Wait a minute, though. I chopped down the beanstalk, right? That's clear. But without any beanstalk, then what's queer is how did the second giant get down here in the first place? Second place.
4: Yes.
2: How?
1: Well, who had the other bean?
0: The other bean.
4: The other bean?
1: You pocketed the other bean.
0: I didn't. Yes, I did.
2: So it's your...
0: No, it isn't, because I gave it to my wife.
4: So it's her.
0: No, it isn't.
4: Then who's this?
0: Wait a minute. She exchanged that bean to obtain your shoes. So the one who knows what happened.

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Doesn't blush or turn shy at the sight of her man. She tilts her frog face to encourage him close, then kicks

0: I see.
1: I don't think it's very romantic.
2: I disagree. You could have likened me to a complex and exotic credit derivative, like a synthetic collateralized debt obligation. High risk. I wasn't always a waitress, you know.

0: Wynn! 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How do I find Hayden?
1: You know I can't tell you that. You won't be welcome in Trelanwyd.
0: How can I not be welcome in a place where no one knows who I am?
1: It's not who you are, it's what you are. Your people brought the disease that killed Hayden's parents.
0: My people did no such thing.
1: Fine, go and see for yourself, but you have no idea what you're walking into.
0: Just tell me how to find Hayden.
1: Take the next boat to Rhys's docks and follow these roads. 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
1: If any!
0: Yes, let the joyous news be spread. 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

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She needs from me things that I cannot provide. 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Those all died. 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